0: Gabon News FM, on est ensemble, même à l'étranger. Gabon News FM, on est ensemble, même à l'étranger.
1: 3,000 for the sake of everybody in the band. Act like you got some sense.
2: Ain't gonna get up there and shake his hand. What we talking about?
1: Don't get out there playing it, okay?
2: That's what I do every night. That's all I know how to do, man. You know.
1: I ain't flew all the way overseas in the middle seat for us to get over here and fuck up. Act like you got some sense.
2: You might get a little bit of this here. Not money. This is hope money. I hope you get out there and do your thing. And check it out.
1: Hey.
2: Yeah, yeah. You know what I'm saying?
1: All right.
2: Either you can fold that.
1: 3,000? I'm telling you. Don't mess it up for everybody. Greyhound don't float on water.
3: Here in London for the first time to perform for you live, Johnny Vulture, Benjamin Andre, Dookie on drums, Possum Jenkins, and Andre, ice cold, 3,000. Performing their smash hit, Hey Ya! Ladies and gents, I give you the love.

What's up, baby? Come here. 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And I know you like it soft. Are you ready? I love the way my body feels next to yours. Listen, let me explain.

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0: 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I'm here for you. I'm not out to go out and cheat all night.
1: Maybe I'll forgive you.
0: Just like you did, baby, but that's alright. I love you anyway.
1: Maybe you'll try.
0: And I'm still gonna be here for you till my dying day, babe. Right now I'm just in so much pain, babe.

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1: This is special what's happening to all my soldiers over there in Iraq. Everybody right here. What you need to do is be thankful for the life you got, you know what I'm saying? 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
1: To protect the sheep, you gotta catch the wolf. 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
2: C'est vrai. 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
1: I said you protect the sheep by killing the motherfucking wolf. 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You listening, but you didn't hear me.
3: Yeah.

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Bébé d'amour. Eva, Michel Legrand Christian, Berry de Longue, Frédéric Chipotou. Hey, Victorien, Claude, Teclès, Onero Richard. Aloane ma no magomedu, emia se kambo no magomedu, gomanja umu mwene, umafo kambo no mwene, nespa la ulo lion. Nini gamba, ashimo totanaka, eh?